0: sit in a dressing room and it's like, oh, I've got no one to share this. I've got no one to celebrate this with. You can have all the accolades in the world, but if you've got no one to celebrate the success with, like, what's the point?
1: Du har lyssnat på P3 musikdokumentär om Ed Sheeran. 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